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Frankfurt to West London. This is a serious dropout session with Greg Dredd at the control tower. On the case with treble and bass. Word sound and power from the control tower.

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What kind of man are you?

0: 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We saw divine intervention rattle through the bones of everybody that was ever shot.
1: 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But I don't wanna know what it's like not to be free. 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

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Prince Buster, and them are artists. 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You know all of them, man. Prince Buster, Derek Morgan. 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But it was destined this way for me. 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

0: 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We saw divine intervention rattle through the bones of everybody that was ever shot.
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Riot Girl, Chris Hind, Nina Hagen, Gay Advert, Stereo Lab, Poison Ivy, Bikini Kill, Ira Ressler, Betty Davis.

Yeah. 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You doing a little one. 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